You had the cards, I must admit. You were awful smart. The awful truth is awful sad, I must admit. I was awful.

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1: Doesn't this guitar sound so good? So sweet.

Don't watch that. 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